0: Northeast PA's greatest hits, Gem 99 and 100. Rick Astley, Never Gonna Give You Up. Shadows of the Night started off the 80s at 8, and Tony Pacelli, Till Midnight Tonight. Off of the album Whenever You Need Somebody. It was released in July of 1987. The song did top the Billboard Hot 100 and a whole bunch of other charts across the world. Never Gonna Give You Up is the subject of an internet meme known as Rick Rolling, involving misleading links, shortened URLs, that is, redirecting to the song's music video. Started by users on 4chan, the practice had by May 2007 achieved popularity on the internet. As increased popularity after its use as a 2008 April Fool's joke by various media companies and websites, including YouTube, which rickrolled all of its featured videos on that day, allowing people easy to rickroll their friends on their device. By the way, though, Rick Astley received only $12 in royalties from YouTube for his performance of Rickroll. Wow, that's unbelievable. Oh, by the way, my grandson texted me a link. I guess it was Wednesday or Thursday of last week. Guess what he did to me? He got me. I just clicked on the link and I got Rickrolled. Gem 99 and 180s at 8, Men Without Hats coming up.
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0: 99-100 Young Turks, Rod Stewart, Men Without Hats, The Safety Dance. It's Tony Pasoli till midnight tonight. Young Turks off of the album Tonight I Am Yours. This track presented Stewart backed by a new synth pop, new wave sound, in part influenced by acts like Devo. Now, the term Young Turk, which originates from the early 20th century secular nationalism reform party of the same name, is slang for a rebellious youth who acts contrary to what is deemed normal by society. The phrase Young Turks is not heard in the song at all. The chorus is Young Hearts, Be Free Tonight, leading the song to be called Young Hearts instead of Young Turks. On the Billboard Hot 100, Young Turks debuted at number 61 in October of 1981, but it did peak at number 5 on December of 1981. Rod Stewart, 80s at 8, updated weather forecast, and the Beach Boys coming up. Gem 99 and 100.
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0: Mostly clear skies overnight, low around 48. Sunshine tomorrow, high near 74. For tomorrow night, mostly clear, low around 54. And for Wednesday, sunshine, high near

0: to me. Gem 99 to 100, Billy Joel, still rock and roll to me. Go-Go's and Our Lips Are Sealed. From the album Glass Houses, the song was released in 1980. Number one on the Billboard Hot 100 for 2 weeks, making it the first number one hit single in the United States. Side note, Billy Joel says that he's doing better after getting a shunt in his brain. He told everybody that, you know, everybody was worried about what was going on when he had to cancel all his show, including the Madison Square Garden gig, due to an abnormal buildup of fluid in his brain. Now, Joel said on a SiriusXM interview that the idea of having a tube implanted in his brain to lessen the issue wasn't appealing to him at first, but he's now thankful for what he decided to do. Now, he has said his memory is getting better, balance is getting a little better, and he realized something that the doctors told him. Now, listen to this. Because of his job, which is playing rock and roll music very loud, it was giving me something like a concussion every time he did a show. Billy Joel, and it's still rock and roll to me, and welcome to the recovery stage of Billy Joel, and hopefully back in concert very soon. Naked Eyes coming up, Gem 99 to 100.
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0: 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John Cougar Mellencamp, Jack and Diane, Elton John, Tiny Dancer, Tony Pacelli, Television 9 tonight. Boy, do we have tickets for you. Yes, we do. Kansas will be at the Bloomsburg Fair on Wednesday, September 30th. 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Text the word Kansas right now, and you may be going to see Kansas at the Bloomsburg Fair Wednesday, September 30th. Updated weather forecast, Eurythmics coming up. 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
0: Mostly clear skies overnight, low around 48. Sunshine tomorrow, high near 74. For tomorrow night, mostly clear, low around 54. And for Wednesday, sunshine, high near 82.

0: 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Police and Every Breath You Take before that, and Tony Pacelli. 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

0: 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She Works Hard for the Money, Donna Summer. 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I want to remind you about the Faith Church Nanticoke. 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
0: Mostly clear skies overnight, low around 48. Sunshine tomorrow, high near 74. For tomorrow night, mostly clear, low around 54. And for Wednesday, sunshine, high near 80.

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Iris starting off my final hour with Utah Rundgren. 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

0: 99 to 100, the Eagles and Heartache tonight. Billy Joel, You May Be Right, and Tony Pacelli till midnight tonight. And I mentioned this earlier during the 70s at 7. Was it cold enough for you this morning? Yes, very seriously. Wow, 45 degrees when I got up this morning. We did hit a high of 69 degrees, couldn't even break 70. But when I update you on the weather forecast coming up now, the 80s are returning. Duran Duran after that updated weather forecast. All next, Gem 99 to 100.
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0: Mostly clear skies overnight, low around 48. Sunshine tomorrow, high near 74. For tomorrow night, mostly clear, low around 54. And for Wednesday, sunshine, high near 82.

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AC/DC shook me all night long. I'm going to just leave with music all night long for you. Eric's here tomorrow morning. Fran is here after 10. Mike is here after 3. And I'm back at 7 o'clock with the 70s at 7. Grateful Dead, Gem 99 and 100.

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5: ABC News, I'm Stephanie Officer. Conflict in the Middle East is having a direct effect on Americans. For some drivers in Providence, Rhode Island, the cost of gas has gotten too high. Anne is a volunteer driver, so every single penny she puts into her gas tank is for someone else's benefit. She began keeping a log of the increases before the summer began. At first it was once a week, now a few times.
6: It's horrible what's been happening, and it's a lot. And I don't drive for business. I am a volunteer driver, so that affects me, but that's a gift.
5: Anne says she tries to consolidate her trips, making sure to choose routes that will allow her to overlap tasks like a shopping run after dropping someone off. Trouble at the Kennedy Center tonight, according to Commerce Secretary Howard Lutnick. On X, he said a chunk of roof that fell from the building's ceiling narrowly missed a security guard, adding that if a performance had been underway at the time, patrons could have been killed. This is ABC News.

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2: 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Dinner is ready.
1: Honey, looks great. 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Dan at work says his went up over double when his son got his license last year.
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6: ABC News, I'm Stephanie Officer. We're hearing from Don Jr.'s new wife, Bettina, and his father after a ProPublica report about a Russian oligarch who allegedly paid for their wedding's after party. Umar Kremlev reportedly paid tens of thousands for it on an island in the Bahamas. Reporter Justin Elliott helped break the story.
7: We talked to dozens of people that have worked with Kremlev over the years. We're also told that he doesn't actually speak English, really. He speaks very limited English. So it's really sort of unclear why he would have paid for this. And also, frankly, given the history here with Trump Jr. and President Trump and Russia and everything we remember from the first term, why Donald Trump Jr. would have accepted this.
6: The national average for a gallon of gas is now $4.29. In Plymouth, Minnesota, Albert Arnett Jr. says he's paying more than $80 to fill up.
8: It's ridiculous. And I think that at some point, Mr. Trump has to take charge and get those prices down.
6: This is ABC News.
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10: ABC News, I'm Stephanie Officer. The Supreme Court Monday rejected the Trump administration's attempt to limit mail-in voting for now, paving a path for states to send out ballots as planned for the midterms.
11: The ruling was effectively 7-2. With Justices Clarence Thomas and Samuel Alito dissenting. The majority didn't explain its rationale for the decision, though Justice Brett Kavanaugh wrote in a concurring decision that states just didn't have enough time to implement the changes. Election officials had raised concerns that the Trump administration's policy, in which the Postal Service would only send mail ballots to voters on a state-approved list, would wreak havoc on the midterms. Peter Harlamus, ABC News.
10: The standoff over the Strait of Hormuz and new attacks on Saudi oil are jolting fuel prices, and that's hurting America's pockets.
12: I think it's ridiculously high. 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It's not affordable.
10: Diesel prices hover at about $6 plus a gallon. Trucking costs will be hit, and that means so will the cost about everything.

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6: ABC News, I'm Stephanie Officer. We're hearing from Don Jr.'s new wife, Bettina, and his father after a ProPublica report about a Russian oligarch who allegedly paid for their wedding's after party. Umar Kremlev reportedly paid tens of thousands for it on an island in the Bahamas. Reporter Justin Elliott helped break the story.
7: We talked to dozens of people that have worked with Kremlev over the years. We're also told that he doesn't actually speak English, really. He speaks very limited English. So it's really sort of unclear why he would have paid for this. And also, frankly, given the history here with Trump Jr. and President Trump and Russia and everything we remember from the first term, why Donald Trump Jr. would have accepted this.
6: The national average for a gallon of gas is now $4.29. In Plymouth, Minnesota, Albert Arnett Jr. says he's paying more than $80 to fill up.
8: It's ridiculous. And I think that at some point, Mr. Trump has to take charge and get those prices down.
6: This is ABC News.
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10: ABC News, I'm Stephanie Officer. The Supreme Court Monday rejected the Trump administration's attempt to limit mail-in voting for now, paving a path for states to send out ballots as planned for the midterms.
11: The ruling was effectively 7-2, with Justices Clarence Thomas and Samuel Alito dissenting. The majority didn't explain its rationale for the decision, though Justice Brett Kavanaugh wrote in a concurring decision that states just didn't have enough time to implement the changes. Election officials had raised concerns that the Trump administration's policy, in which the Postal Service would only send mail ballots to voters on a state-approved list, would wreak havoc on the midterms. Peter Harlamus, ABC News.
10: The standoff over the Strait of Hormuz and new attacks on Saudi oil are jolting fuel prices, and that's hurting America's pockets.
12: I think it's ridiculously high. Prices should not be this high. It's not affordable.
10: Diesel prices hover at about $6 plus a gallon. Trucking costs will be hit, and that means so will the cost about everything.

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3: ABC News, I'm Stephanie Officer. We're hearing from Don Jr.'s new wife, Bettina, and his father after a ProPublica report about a Russian oligarch who allegedly paid for their wedding's after party. Umar Kremlev reportedly paid tens of thousands for it on an island in the Bahamas. Reporter Justin Elliott helped break the story.
4: We talked to dozens of people that have worked with Kremlev over the years. We're also told that he doesn't actually speak English, really. He speaks very limited English. So it's really sort of unclear why he would have paid for this. And also, frankly, given the history here with Trump Jr. and President Trump and Russia and everything we remember from the first term, why Donald Trump Jr. would have accepted this.
3: The national average for a gallon of gas is now $4.29. In Plymouth, Minnesota, Albert Arnett Jr. says he's paying more than $80 to fill up.
5: It's ridiculous. And I think that at some point, Mr. Trump has to take charge and get those prices down.
3: This is ABC News.
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0: Steve Miller Band. It's Rockin' Me on Gem 99 and 100. It's Eric. Welcome to the big radio broadcast. Middle of September. It's the 15th. It is Butterscotch Cinnamon Pie Day. What in the world is that? And where can I get one? Wow. It's also Felt Hat Day. Do you ever wear a felt hat? I have. It was my father's. Leave it alone. It is Make a Hat Day. Probably not out of felt. National Cheese Toast Day, or as we say in America, Toasted Cheese Day. National Double Cheeseburger. I see a theme going on here. It is National Creme de Menthe Day. It's an alcoholic drink, and you really have to be desperate for that. Unless you're putting it over ice cream. National Linguini Day. It is also National Google.com Day. Why do we need that for a trillion-dollar company? National Custom Framing Day. It is National Tackle Kids Cancer Day. That's a good one. World Engineers Day. It is National Voter Registration Day. Very important. And World Afro Day. I wish I could participate in that. Just once. Those days are gone. Coming up, Supertramp, Asia, and Tracy Chapman when the music's back next.
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It's kind of a depressing song, isn't it? Sheesh. Your life's become a catastrophe? My God. 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It's Supertramp for you on Gem 99 and 100. Where you Disney fans, take note. If you're a pin collector and a Disney fan, mark your calendars. 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Now, this is from 9 a.m. to 2, where magical day of pin trading will happen with local craft vendors, craft baskets, raffle baskets, if I'm saying all kinds of weird words together here. 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Want some vendor space? You still got a little bit of time. 570-313-0804. That's 313-0804. Okay, coming up, B-52's Poison, Starship, and a sunny forecast. And I mean sunny, sunny, sunny forecast. Details next.

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3: ABC News, I'm Sherry. Preston, the national average for gas right now, $4.31 a gallon, up $1.20 from a year ago, and a nickel a gallon just since yesterday. Albert Arnett is in Plymouth, Massachusetts.
4: I think it's ridiculously high. Prices should not be this high. It's not affordable.
3: Houthi rebels damaged a Saudi pipeline last week, which will restrict the flow of oil even more. As you've been hearing for days, tech leaders are warning about slowing down the speed of AI development. It turns out most people are scared of it when it comes to their careers.
5: It's a fear that goes back to the Industrial Revolution, machines taking work from people. In 2026, a Gallup poll finds that 27% of us are worried that our jobs will become obsolete because of technology. That's 7% higher than last year's number, nearly double where it was in 2017.
3: That's ABC's Jim Ryan. The U.S. Supreme Court blocking President Trump's plan to restrict mail-in voting, saying his push to put the restrictions in place will likely lose at trial. This is ABC News.
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7: Mostly sunny Tuesday on the way today. Temp's going to bump up on 72. Mostly clear overnight at 51. Increasing clouds for Wednesday as temps bump up on 80. Wednesday night, patchy fog and a cloudy night overnight. We'll see 61. Chance of showers in the midday on a partly sunny Thursday at 81. And Friday looking partly sunny. Temp's going to hit 77. Yeah, nice.

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0: That's a tin roof rusted. That's the B-52s in their Chrysler. Big as a whale on Gem 99 and 100. Hey, it's Eric. Welcome. Time for some dad jokes. Tim is here. You look a little underdressed. Did you go with a t-shirt and a hat for today, or is that kind of like just your go-to when you're not working? Go-to? Good. But you're working. Try to dress a little better next time. Here we go. A friend tried to annoy me with bird puns. Yeah, but toucan play at that game. Why did the photo break up with the negative? It just wasn't developing. Astronauts use Linksys because you can't open windows in space. Oh, come on. Come on. And finally, I hate it when I'm on Facebook and some jogger bounces off my windshield. Come on. That's not funny. Coming up, the Cars, Michael Jackson and Tom Petty. I won't back down next.
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0: After they recorded that, when they did a concert, people said, it sounds just like the record. And that was on purpose, because the record's supposed to kind of sound live. More than a feeling, it's Boston for you on Gem 99 and 100. Hey, the Church of Our Lady of the Abingtons annual fest is going on this weekend on the church grounds at Seminary Road in Dalton. They have really, truly cleaned that up. And I don't mean like it was a mess before, but like it was old and now the stone walls are perfect and even driving in there is picturesque. And the food at this event, phenom. 5 to 10 on Sunday, or Saturday, 5 to 10 Saturday, pork barbecue and music by Mega Band Duo. Sunday's hours are noon to 6 and will feature the chicken barbecue, my favorite, with my favorite buddies, the Ratchfords. The Quiet Men are going to be there. Parking free, admission free, delicious food, including potato pancakes, pizza, homemade baked goods served with plenty of raffle baskets, silent auction, and a white elephant sale, the works. Our Lady of the Abingtons annual fest, it's this Saturday and Sunday right there in Dalton. Coming up, Rod Stewart, B-52, Third Eye Blind, and some celebrity birthdays we must discuss next.
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0: I think it's kind of a rhetorical question at this point. Just saying. Rod Stewart, do you think I'm sexy on Gem 99 and 100? September 15th, welcome to the Big Radio Broadcast, and if that's your birthday, happy birthday. You share it with some big old famous people, such as the member of the British royal family known for his philanthropic work and public engagements. In fact, he's been an American for a little while. I don't know if that's good or bad for a prince. His name, Prince Harry, Duke of Sussex. English crime writer famous for Murder on the Orient Express. I'm sure you've heard of that. And Mousetrap. Today would be the birthday of Agatha Christie. Also, American reality TV personality, singer, and actress famous for her appearances on MTV's The Hills and her publicized personal life, now married to a guy who might be the next governor of California. Who knows? Her name, Heidi Montag. And the English actor known for his roles in Mad Max, Fury Road, The Revenant, The Dark Knight Rises, and these days he's in Mobland. Such a good film. I guess it's a series on Paramount. Tom Hardy, his name. And if it's your birthday too, happy birthday again from all of us at Gem 99 and 100. Send us your birthdays. Quick link to do so is at our website. Aerosmith, Spinners, Peter Gabriel coming, and a lot of sun in the forecast. Details next.
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5: ABC News, I'm Sherry Preston. President Trump's push to restrict mail-in voting ahead of the midterm stopped by the Supreme Court. It is allowing a lower court ruling block the president's executive order to stand. The majority of the justices saying the administration is likely to lose in court. Worries about violence in the Middle East keeping oil prices high. Brent crude still over $107 a barrel, close to $108. ABC's Lana Moise says that could make for an expensive winter.
6: Those using oil to heat their homes could see a more than 30% increase in their bills this season as the war with Iran drives up prices. Families using electricity for heat could pay 9% more.
5: Gas Buddy says the national average for a gallon of regular, right around $4.31 a gallon, nearly $1.20 higher than 1 year ago. For the first time, the U.S. government is confirming it has put weapons in space. The Secretary of the Air Force is saying that they are in orbit right now. There is no word on their exact capabilities. This is ABC News.
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8: Northeast PA weather.
0: Mostly sunny Tuesday on the way today. Temp's going to bump up on 72. Mostly clear overnight at 51. Increasing clouds for Wednesday as temps bump up on 80. Wednesday night, patchy fog and a cloudy night overnight. We'll see 61. Chance of showers in the midday on a partly sunny Thursday at 81. And Friday looking partly sunny. Temp's going to hit 77.

could tell they weren't writing their own stuff with that one, right? Crying from Aerosmith, still a great song on Gem 99 and 100. It's Eric. It's a Tuesday. There's Tim over there. T-shirt and a hat. You chose to wear that today. You know, it's not all that warm outside. And you chose a T-shirt. It's not your normal work wear. But you're at work. Okay, here we go. I shouldn't have been surprised to find out that protons and neutrons hang out together. Why? After all, they're part of the Adams family. I'm saving up to get my bladder enlarged so I can sleep through the night. Boy, oh boy. Yeah. I'm at that age too. I invented a laxative made with alphabet soup. I call it Letter Rip. You haven't had jokes this funny in years. I've only been on this show for a couple of years. And what's a sheep's favorite game to play? Badminton. Coming up, NXS, almighty. NXS, Queen and Prince with Little Red Corvette next.

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Oh, man, I love a Tuesday for many reasons, especially this time of the day because you and I get to hang together like this. I know you think I'm kidding. I ain't. You're my friend. I'm Eric. Don Henley coming, Foreigner, right now, the Greg Kinn Band on Gem 99 and 100. Hi there!

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Sounds like a fun time. On the cheap as a fundraiser. All to them. Coming up, Robert Palmer, Oasis, ELO, and a sunny forecast. Details next.

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3: ABC News, I'm Sherry Preston. Oil trading at over $107 a barrel, helping to push gas prices to a nationwide average of $4.31 a gallon, according to Gas Buddy. ABC's Lana Moise.
4: Iran-backed Houthi rebels firing at a crucial Saudi oil pipeline in the Red Sea, driving up oil prices globally. Officials now say it could take weeks to repair the damage, which will restrict the flow of oil even more. President Trump has tried to temper Americans' concerns.
5: Everything will work out just fine. All gonna work out fine.
4: Blaming the rising cost of diesel on the Russia-Ukraine war, not Iran.
3: The Supreme Court turns back the president's push to limit mail-in voting this year, upholding a lower court ruling, freezing his executive order. The Air Force Secretary confirming for the first time the U.S. has put weapons in space. No word on exactly what they can do. Apple TV show Widow's Bay sweeps the comedy categories, taking home a record 14 Emmys. This is ABC News.
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7: Mostly sunny Tuesday on the way today. Temp's going to bump up on 72. Mostly clear overnight at 51. Increasing clouds for Wednesday as temps bump up on 80. Wednesday night, patchy fog and a cloudy night overnight. We'll see 61. Chance of showers in the midday on a partly sunny Thursday at 81. And Friday looking partly sunny. Temp's going to hit 77.

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0: No pill's gonna cure my ill. Bad case of loving you. It's Robert Palmer on Gem 99 and 100. I'm Eric. Welcome to the big radio broadcast. It's time for some dad jokes written by that guy, Tim. A t-shirt and a hat. And that looks like a trucker hat you chose to wear here today. Is this something you go to when you're at home? Yeah, but you're at work. Forget it. You tried just as hard on these jokes. Here we go. A friend tried to annoy me with a bunch of bird puns, but toucan play at that game. Why did the photo break up with the negative? It just wasn't developing. Astronauts use Linux. Because you can't open windows in space. That's an internet joke. A lot of people won't know what Linux is. And finally, I hate it when I'm on Facebook and some jogger bouncing off my windshield. Coming up. That's not funny. A Flock of Seagulls, Edgar Winter, and Michael Cimbello. Maniac, when we're back. Next.
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All right, let me give you a little something to think about. Today is National Cheese Toast Day, which is really toasted cheese for us here in America, right? It originated in California, and it's crispy bread, melted cheese, put everything together. You get a fantastic, easy sandwich. What's the best cheese to put on it? Because this is a running argument in every conversation I have about toasted cheese. You tell me. 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

0: BTO, it is Bachman Turner Overdrive and taking care of business, indeed, on Gem 99 and 100. It's Eric. Welcome to the big radio broadcast. I don't know if you heard, Our Lady of the Abington's Church, their annual fest is being held this weekend, Saturday and Sunday, and the church grounds are on Seminary Road in Dalton. Now, festival hours are 5 to 10 on Saturday with their pork barbecue. It's delish. Eric approved.
1: It's like I put that stamp on it.
0: Anyway, music is going to be provided that day by Mega Band Duo, and Sunday's hours are noon to 6 with a chicken barbecue. That's delish. Did I say that twice? Okay. With music by my friends, the Quiet Men. 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

They say thunder only happens when it's raining, but I don't know. I've heard thunder without rain. Getting technical, that's wrong. Fleetwood Mac, it's Dreams on Gem 99 and 100. Hey, it's Eric. Welcome to the big radio broadcast and happy birthday if you're a birthday celebrator today. I lost my point, lost my track. It's September 15th. You share your birthday with the English crime writer famous for Murder on the Orient Express in the movie Mouse.

0: trap made from her book. It is Agatha Christie. A member of the British royal family known for his philanthropic work, public engagements, he was the first ever to bring an American into the British royal family. I don't know if they like that or not. His name is Prince Harry, the Duke of Sussex. American reality TV personality, singer, actress, famous for her appearances on MTV's The Hills. She also has a pretty publicized personal life with a guy who she's married to who might, just might, be the next mayor of Los Angeles. Her name is Heidi Montag. And the English actor known for his roles in Mad Max Fury Road, The Revenant, The Dark Knight Rises, and a great Paramount series that's on. It's going to be coming back, I think, the end of this month. It's called Mobland. His name is Tom Hardy. And if it's your birthday, too, again, happy birthday from all of us at Gem 99 and 100. Todd Rundgren, Uncle Cracker, John Cougar on the way in a forecast loaded with sunshine. We'll give you the details next.
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5: ABC News, I'm Sherry Preston. Mail-in voting won't be changing this year after a ruling from the Supreme Court.
6: The ruling marks a decisive blow to President Donald Trump's attempt to increase federal oversight of elections, effectively allowing states to continue sending out ballots as planned ahead of the midterms.
5: ABC's Peter Haralambu says the justices upheld a lower court ruling, freezing the president's executive order. Oil prices easing slightly this morning, now about $106 a barrel, but the recent run-up amid violence in the Middle East has gas prices about $4.31 a gallon on average nationwide. As tech leaders say it's time to slow down development of artificial intelligence, a new Gallup poll says 27% of Americans are worried that AI will take their jobs. An historic night at the Emmys with two wins last night alone. Actor Matthew Rhys is now the first actor to ever win Best Lead in a comedy, drama, and limited series. And Widow's Bay swept in the comedy categories, picking up 14 awards. This is ABC News.
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8: Northeast PA weather.
0: Mostly sunny Tuesday on the way today. Temp's going to bump up on 72. Mostly clear overnight at 51. Increasing clouds for Wednesday as temps bump up on 80. Wednesday night, patchy fog and a cloudy night overnight. We'll see 61. Chance of showers in the midday on a partly sunny Thursday at 81. And Friday looking partly sunny. Temp's going to hit 77.
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0: A lot of speculation through the years of what that song is actually inspired by, what it means, and it's been put to rest last year. It's about absolutely nothing. He just wrote it. That's it. No theme, no nothing. The words sounded good together. A lot of his songs are like that. Phil Collins in the air tonight on Gem 99 and 100. I'm Eric. He's Tim. He writes the jokes. What in the world are you thinking with a t-shirt and like a foam trucker hat? Is that like your go-to thing at home? You'd be here at work. You tried just as hard on these jokes. Here we go. I shouldn't have been surprised to find out that protons and neutrons hang out together. Yeah, after all, they're part of the Adams family. I'm saving up to get my bladder enlarged. Yeah, that way I can actually sleep through the night. Amen. Amen. I'm at that age, too. I invented a laxative made with alphabet soup. It's called Letter Rip. And finally, what's a sheep's favorite game to play? Badminton coming up. That's awful. Eddie Money, Supertramp, and Nina. I did like the Letter Rip, though. That was good. 99 Red Balloons when the music returns next.
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All right, you know I hate leaving you, but I gotta go. It's me, Eric, out of here. Fran is on her way in here. Mike will be here a little bit later on. Have an awesome Tuesday. Get out, do something fun. The sun's out today. I'll catch you, God willing, bright and early tomorrow, right here at Gem 99 and 100. See ya!

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Gem 99 M100 with Heart. Hello, you. I am Fran Pantuso. Happy Tuesday. I think this week is just going to fly by. Maybe just a little bit of wishful thinking. Nonetheless, I've got some amazing music coming up. Dexy's Midnight Runner's on the way, but right now it is Glass Tiger on Gem 99 and 100.

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0: Tears for Fears and Shout on Jam 99 and 100. A guy that I've never heard shout, even raise his voice, is Tony Pacelli. He's got this really calm demeanor about him, but really knows his stuff about 70 songs. Matter of fact, join him tonight. See what I'm talking about. 70s at 7 tonight with the professor, Tony Pacelli, on Jam 99 and 100. Not going to lie, I've had the heat on in my house for the last two nights. Temps dropping into the 40s. That's a little chilly for me. However, we've got a little bit of a warm-up on the way. We'll check out the details. Full forecast is coming up, and Grand Funk Railroad is next.
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mostly clear skies tonight with a low around 53. Tomorrow, sunny and a high near 81. Tomorrow night, partly cloudy with a low of 63. And for Thursday, sunny, there is a chance of showers with a high of 83.

0: 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So I love going to events that are for a great cause. I have one to add to the calendar. The Mill Memorial Library, they're having their Love Literacy for Life annual fundraiser. It's coming up on Saturday. That's September 26th from 6 until 8 p.m. And it's also support the library's collection, events, and general maintenance. It's an exciting evening for games, light refreshments, beer and wine, and a silent auction, too. Tickets, just $25. If you'd like more information, please visit or call the library at 570-735-3030. The Mill Memorial Library is located at 495 East Main Street. It's in Nanticoke. It's their big fundraiser. A reminder from Gem 99 and 100. I've got Michael Jackson coming up next.
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Fox 20 on Jump 99 and 100. I am Fran, and the decision is yours to dine in or dine al fresco at Fran's Cafe. Matters not where you're dining, because I've got dynamite music on the way. 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It is on the way at Fran's Cafe. 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

0: 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Tuesday, try and scoop up some tickets from the Pennsylvania Lottery with Text for Treasure. Well, there are a bunch of things we're celebrating today at Friends Cafe. Did you know it is Butterscotch Cinnamon Pie Day? I've never had it, but it sure sounds yummy. It's also National Cheese Toast Day. I'm trying to watch my cholesterol, so that's off the list for me. It is also National Double Cheeseburger Day today. I do love a good cheeseburger, even though I'm trying to stay away from the cheese. That sounds really yummy right now. But it is also National Linguine Day. Oh, I love my linguine with some good clam sauce. But that's just me. We're celebrating National Linguine Day today. So if you would like to try and win with Text for Treasure, text me the word linguine. We don't take off for spelling. Text the word linguine to 877-GEM-0104. That's 877-436-0104. Perhaps you will scoop up that 6-stack of tickets from the Pennsylvania Lottery with a lot of chances to win. The Pennsylvania Lottery benefits older Pennsylvanians every day. You must be 18 years of age or older to play. Please play responsibly. Do not text and drive. When it is safe to do so, text me the word linguine as we celebrate it nationally today with Text for Treasure and the Pennsylvania Lottery. That sounds good right about now. I have Bon Jovi next at Friends Cafe.
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4: Mostly clear skies tonight with a low around 53. Tomorrow, sunny and a high near 81. Tomorrow night, partly cloudy with a low of 63. And for Thursday, sunny, there is a chance of showers with a high of 83.

0: Jam 99 and 100 with Maroon 5 at Fran's Cafe. Clearly, we are not done with the pizza, potato pancakes, and all the yummy things you would find at a church picnic or festival. The Church of Our Lady of the Abingtons is having their annual festival. It's being held this Saturday and Sunday. It's right on the church grounds, 207 Seminary Road in Dalton. Festival hours are 5 until 10 p.m. Saturday, they're going to feature a pork barbecue and music by Megaband Duo. Sunday's hours are noon until 6. They will feature a chicken barbecue on Sunday with music by The Quiet Men. Parking is free, no admission charge, delicious food like I had previously mentioned, potato pancakes, pizza, and homemade baked goods all served, and there's plenty to go around. There's also going to be basket raffles, a silent auction, a white elephant sale, and more. Handicap parking is also available. It's happening this weekend at Our Lady of the Abingtons Annual Festival in Dalton. A reminder from Gem 99 and 100.
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0: Come 99 and 100 with Prince at Friends Cafe and 1999. Do you believe that was like 27 years ago? That's crazy, right? 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
0: It is a Tuesday at Friends Cafe, and I've got your favorite tunes. Well, he and his all-star band have a show tonight in Wilmington, North Carolina. They are on tour. It is James Taylor.

0: 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Forecast, not so bad. We have sunshine for tomorrow, a little sunshine for Thursday, but maybe, just maybe, a shower. Full forecast is on the way, and Jimmy Buffett is next. You know, we're headed to Margaritaville.
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4: ABC News, I'm Sherry Preston. Los Angeles County District Attorney Nathan Hochman just announced ahead of a hearing in the Rob Reiner case that his office will not seek the death penalty for Nick Reiner. Hochman said the case has gone through a rigorous review and they took the wishes of the Reiner family members into account. Reaction coming in to the Supreme Court's decision not to allow his executive order that would limit mail-in balloting that President Trump wanted. ABC White House correspondent Karen Travers with more.
5: President Trump is weighing in with a very lengthy social media post, and no surprise, he is not happy with this from the Supreme Court. The president calls it a bad decision. He says it is a big loss for Republicans and America itself. He goes on to say that the Supreme Court really let our country down. He accuses certain justices, as he puts it, of being petrified of Democrats.
4: FBI Director Kash Patel before the Senate Judiciary Committee defending loosening some of the hiring requirements for the Bureau. This is ABC News.
6: Northeast PA weather.
0: Mostly clear skies tonight with a low around 53. Tomorrow, sunny and a high near 81. Tomorrow night, partly cloudy with a low of 63. And for Thursday, sunny, there is a chance of showers with a high of 80.

0: Sir Paul McCartney wrote that song. He based the style on the hit Daydreamin' by the Lovin' Spoonful. I'm just a plethora of information. The Beatles in Good Day Sunshine at Friends Cafe. Well, I have Orleans coming up next.
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Thank goodness for Mr. Paddock's Spanish class at Bishop O'Hara High School. I can figure that one out. La Isla Bonita, the beautiful island. Madonna on Jump 99 and 100 at Friends Cafe, where I'm playing your favorites for sure. It is Aerosmith.

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Jump 99 and 100 with Michael Jackson. You and I rocking our way through a Tuesday afternoon. I am Fran Pantuso. Coming up, 38 Special is on the way, but right now it is Ace of Base. Coming up, we will check out the car activities calendar.

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0: Fleetwood Mac on Gem 99 and 100, where we've got the car activities calendar. We love to clue you in about car shows and car cruises that are happening all over Gemland. I have a little list for us. Coming up on Friday, Lugnuts Car Club of WVPA has their cruise in. It's at Spare Time Pizza, 3555 Memorial Highway, Back Mountain Road in Dallas. That goes on from 5 p.m. until dark. On Saturday, Western Wayne has their Hot Rod and Drama Club car show. That's taking place at Western Wayne Football Field on Eastern Turnpike. It's in Lake Ariel. Goes on from 10 a.m. until 3 p.m. On Saturday, from noon until 5 p.m., Farrell's Car Club of Scranton has their car and plane show. Get this. It's pistons, paws, and propellers because it's to benefit the Desson Animal Shelter. Pretty cool. There is a $10 admission fee. There's going to be food, vendors, raffles, trophies. It's taking place at Cherry Ridge Airport. That's at 30 Bomber Lane. That is in Honesdale. On Sunday, St. Cyril's Church has their car show and fundraiser. That's at 207 North River Street. It's in Oliphant. Goes on from noon until 4 p.m. See, a bunch of activities on the car activities calendar. Brought to you by Gem 99 and 100. Forecast, not bad at all. Matter of fact, I like this little warm-up that's on the way with temps back up into the 80s. Full forecast, it's on the way. And Starship is next.
1: 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Scott Michael Arch has performed John Lennon's music across the United States and around the world. 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
0: Mostly clear skies tonight with a low around 53. Tomorrow, sunny and a high near 81. Tomorrow night, partly cloudy with a low of 63. And for Thursday, sunny, there is a chance of showers with a high of 82.

0: 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If you are a fan of Mickey and Minnie, Donald Duck, Goofy, the Chipmunks, well, you must be a Disney fan. 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It's at the Wyoming Area High School cafeteria in Exeter. 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Admission, just $5, and kids 10 and under get in for free. Best of all, 100% of the proceeds benefit the Allied Services Marathon team. So maybe you are a vendor, you would like to reserve a space. Call them, see if you still can, at 570-313-0804. I will give you that number one more time, 570-313-0804. It's a big event. It's happening this Saturday. A reminder from Gem 99 and 100, where I have Queen coming up next.
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The cars on Jim 99 and 100 and drive. Hello there. I am Fran Pantuso, and if you are taking me along for the ride, I certainly appreciate it. You and I, we travel well together. Speaking of that, let's take a cruise on down Electric Avenue. Why not? With Eddie Grant on Jim 99 and 100.

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Jump 99 and 100 with Boss Gags and Lowdown. Hello to the folks that are like me that are still trying to hang on to that last thread of summer. Mike Moran is with me on that, I'm pretty sure. I am Fran Pantuso. Coming up, Doobie Brothers are on the way, and the group that had a show last night in San Diego, California, has one tonight in Phoenix, Arizona, and I almost forgot, they're coming to the Mohegan Arena at Casey Plaza in Wilkes-Barre. Mark your calendars, Friday, November 6th. They are Journey. They're up next on Gem 99 and 100.

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0: Huey Lewis and the News on Jump 99 and 100. A big shout out to the guys working with us today at Steve Shannon Tire on Wyoming Avenue in Scranton. Thanks for doing some of your best work with us today on The Job with Jim. Our forecast, nice clear skies for tonight, sunshine tomorrow, and a little bit more sunshine for Thursday. We'll take that. Full forecast, it's on the way, and Rick Astley is next.
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0: Mostly clear skies tonight with a low around 53. Tomorrow, sunny and a high near 81. Tomorrow night, partly cloudy with a low of 63. And for Thursday, sunny, there is a chance of showers with a high of 80.

0: Jeff 99 and 100 with Orchestral Maneuvers in the Dark. Hey, tomorrow's another one of those days where you can head to the Wyoming County Historical Society. You know they have reopened for the season. So right now through October 15th, you can stop in on Tuesdays and Wednesdays between 10 a.m. and 2 p.m. to see displays and maybe do a little research. The museum is at 11 East Harrison Street in Tunkhannock. Got some spare time? That's a great idea. A reminder from Gem 99 and 100, where I've got Steppenwolf next.
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1: 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Scott Michael Arch has performed John Lennon's music across the United States and around the world. 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

On a windows down, sunglasses on type of day. That's a good one. Aretha Franklin, Freeway of Love on Gem 99 and 100. That's going to wrap it up for me today. I am Fran Pantuso. I love you for listening. Mike Moran, yes, he's in next. He will have a brand new Forgotten Oldie. Yesterday on a Motown Monday, oh, was a song by the Four Tops, Reach Out. I'll be there. Had the cool story to go along with it, too. Mike Moran, he's in next. You enjoy the rest of your Tuesday. I will see you tomorrow as you and I enjoy a middle-of-the-week Wednesday together on Gem 99 and 100. It is Green Day.

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0: Proclaimers on Gem 99 and 100. Twin brothers from Scotland, Craig and Charlie Reed. That was I'm Gonna Be 500 Miles. Now, forgive me for getting the lyrics wrong on this one. There's a line in there that says, if I get drunk, well, I know I'm gonna be the man who gets drunk next to you. And if I heaver, yes, I'm gonna be the guy who's heavering to you. I thought that meant heaving because they're talking about being drunk. Apparently, that is not what that means. That means babbling on, just like I'm doing right now. It's Mike Moran on the air till 7 o'clock, playing Northeast PA's greatest hits in about an hour from now. Another great lost hit on the Forgotten Oldie. Then just after 4:30, I will remove the commercials and fill those gaps with lots of extra music on the Gem 99 and 100 commercial-free drive at 5. After these messages, got some Foreigner, got some Till Tuesday on the way as well.
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There's Whitney Houston. How will I know? Here at Gem 99 and 100. Well, let's take a look back at what happened today in music history. September 15th of 2014, Apple released a tool to remove U2's new album from its customers' iTunes accounts 6 days after giving away the music for free. Some users had complained about the fact that their latest album, Songs of Innocence, had automatically been downloaded to their devices without their permission. To this day, I have that U2 album on my iPad. Also on this date in 1979, Led Zeppelin scored their sixth U.S. number one album when In Through the Outdoor started a 7-week run at the top of the charts. The eighth studio album by Zeppelin, that was their final album of entirely new material. And that's what happened on this date in music history. Coming up in just a couple of minutes, a quick look at your weather forecast, and then it's REM.

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0: Upside Down pretty much describes my world. There's Diana Ross here at Gem 99.100. King Harvest before that, Dancing in the Moonlight. It is Mike Moran, some doings this weekend in Northeast PA, the Anthracite Region Antique Auto Club of America, Hazleton Chapter, will hold their 40th annual car cruise. It's coming up on Sunday the 20th at Tri-County Little League Field at the corner of Grove and Hancock Street in McAdoo. Rain or shine event. There's going to be a special participation award for the first 150 registered vehicles, as well as special awards for Best of Show Stock and Best of Show Modified. The gates open at 8 a.m. and day of show registration will continue until noon. Awards will happen around 2:30 and musical entertainment will be provided by the Legends Oldies Band. If you want more information, you can just Google ARAACA. That's ARAACA and just click on news. Coming up in just a couple of minutes, we've got George Harrison, Got My Mind Set on You. Stick around.
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That's Creedence Clearwater Revival, Bad Moon Rising at Gem 99-100. Coming up just after 4 o'clock on The Forgotten Oldie, you might have thought this band was named after a restaurant with scantily clad women. And you'd be wrong. We'll give you the story just after 4. 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

A little magic from the Steve Miller Band, Abracadabra, here on Jim 99 and 100. Just after 4 o'clock, and today's forgotten oldie band was named by Rolling Stone magazine as the best new band of 1985. But founding members Rob Hyman and Eric Bazilian had been hard at work writing songs for another famous act before they got their own record contract. The pair had met in 1971 in a music class at the University of Pennsylvania. Rob, a senior, and Eric, a freshman. Hyman told an interviewer that, quote, "If we had been just one more year apart, we'd never have intersected. Our lives would be drastically different," end quote. Both had been in other bands before, but decided to work together. Their first band, Baby Grand, got a record deal with Arista and put out two albums before the pair founded the Hooters in 1980. That band gets its name from the nickname of a real instrument called a melodica, a wind instrument with a small keyboard. Success came quickly for the new group, becoming popular on the Philadelphia club circuit and moving on to opening for The Who's 1982 farewell concert at JFK Stadium and returning to that venue as the opening act for the Live Aid mega concert in Philly. The pair have written or co-written hits for others as well. Rob Hyman penned Time After Time with Cyndi Lauper and even sang backup vocals on the track. Eric Bazilian wrote One of Us, a number 4 hit for singer Joan Osborne. As a group, the Hooters have charted 3 times in the top 40, and today's forgotten oldie held their highest position, peaking at number 18 in 1986. The band from Philly, named after an instrument's nickname, here are the Hooters with Day by Day, your forgotten oldie on Gem 99 and 100.

Jam 99 and 100, just a couple of guys taking a music class at Penn who became a national charting success and successful songwriters. That was the Hooters from 1986 with their number 18 song, Day by Day, not to be confused with a song by the same name from the Godspell soundtrack of 1971. The track comes from their second album called Nervous Night, which went platinum, selling more than 2 million copies just in the United States. And the group has an upcoming international tour next year, but they also have some dates coming up in November at the Keswick Theater just outside of Philadelphia. And if you want to hear more about the Hooters and their relationship with Cyndi Lauper, I would invite you to listen to my friend Tony Pacelli tonight on Gem 99-100 during his 80s at 8 segment. You'll find out more about the Hooters relationship with Cyndi Lauper, and you'll hear a great song from Cyndi. How about some Survivor now? This is Eye of the Tiger at Gem 99 and 100.

0: And the Tiger from Survivor here at Gem 99 and 100. Your home for Northeast PA's longest running Beatles show. It's called the Magical Mystery Tour with the Beatles. It's heard every Saturday morning from 8 until 10. And your hosts are Gary and Joe. They're going to start a new once a month series called The Beatles at the BBC Volume 2. Now, these are performances not aired from last year's series, so it's something fresh. You're going to feel like it's 1962 or 1963 all over again. This is when the boys would visit the BBC. The songs were always performed live, and the announcers would have some fun with the lads from Liverpool. Check it out this Saturday morning from 8 until 10 or in the full rebroadcast at midnight right here on Gem 99 and 100. We want to get you updated on world and national news. We'll check in with ABC in just a moment or two. Take a look at your weather forecast, and then we'll all go bop, bop, bop with Neil Diamond.
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4: ABC News, I'm Wayne Cabot. The Kennedy Center is closing for good, sources tell ABC News. After the board was told by a federal judge today that it cannot add Donald Trump's name to the facade or anywhere else. Trump is described as being frustrated by the Supreme Court for rejecting his push to restrict mail-in ballots for this election. Attorney General Todd Blanche saying that he was asked about this, hosting today's White House press briefing. Here's his answer.
5: He is very frustrated. And I wasn't at the interviews that he participated in during the last administration when he selected these folks to be on the Supreme Court. He has every right. And indeed, he should.
4: FBI Director Kash Patel saying agents are going to polling places in November to act as crisis coordinators. New federal crypto regulations back.
5: These folks to be on the Supreme Court. He has every right. And indeed, he should.
4: FBI Director Kash Patel saying agents are going to polling places in November to act as

0: There's Roxette and the look at Gem 99 and 100, and I know that look. It's, is the boss watching, or can I sneak out right now? It's almost the end of the workday, and you're going to get on that long commute back home, or short commute, or wherever you're going this afternoon. We invite you to take us along, because we're going to remove the commercials and lots of music will ensue. It's the Gem 99 and 100. You like those big words? 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

Driving up the Gem 99 and 100 commercial free drive at 5 on this Tuesday afternoon. Mr. Mister and Broken Wings. We do this every weekday afternoon about the time my 9 to 5ers are itching to get out the door. And we provide the soundtrack for your commute back home or whatever you're doing late in the afternoon on a weekday. It's a lot of music with no commercials right here on Gem 99 and 100. Coming up, we'll get you updated on world and national news from ABC. Take a look at your weather forecast. Got some Aerosmith on the other side, some Wham coming up, and more.

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3: 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This is the Luzerne County Recycling Office with a recycling reminder of the day. Before placing items in the recycling bin, a quick rinse will ensure that the bottles, jars, and cans will be made new items and not the trash. Remember, recycling right works.
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5: ABC News, I'm Wayne Cabot. Crude awakening. Oil heat customers will expect to pay well over $2 a gallon over last year, says a longtime analyst to ABC News. Diesel futures hit a record today, and diesel at the pump, also the highest ever, averaging $6.28, says AAA. And now ABC News can confirm that crude loadings have stopped at Saudi Arabia's crucial Red Sea port. The Congressional Budget Office says the Iran war has cost the U.S. $38 billion at least and will push inflation higher. It says weapon stocks could take most of a decade to rebuild. President Trump says the talk about what AI agents are doing and might yet do, it's a hoax. Speaker Mike Johnson going further, saying the hand-wringing is meant to sway voters.
6: AI is serious. We do need to make sure that it's done safely, but let's apply common sense.
5: Rob Reiner's son will not face the death penalty.

0: For his parents' murders, the LADA saying it's the family's wishes. This is ABC News.
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2: Northeast VA weather.
1: Mostly clear skies tonight, low 53 degrees. For tomorrow, lots of sunshine and a high near 81. Partly cloudy on Wednesday night, low 64. And on Thursday, partly sunny. There is a chance of showers in the afternoon and a high of 84.
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0: There's Aretha Franklin at Gem 99 and 100 and Respect. You may be wondering about the lyrics to that song, especially the line where she goes, R-E-S-P-E-C-T, take care, T-C-B. What is that? Well, that's taking care of business. But the next line, that one had me scratching my head. She goes, sock it to me, sock it to me, sock it to me. And I'm thinking, oh, Rowan and Martin's laughing. But apparently that phrase came before Laugh-In. It was an album and a song by Mitch Ryder and the Detroit Wheels in 1967, Sock It to Me, Baby. The Monkees referred to Sock It to Me and Going Down. That was released in 67. So was Aretha Franklin's Respect. Then from 1968 through 73, that's when we had Rowan and Martin's Laugh-In. And that's when we got Richard Nixon saying,
1: Sock It to Me.
0: That's, I think, the second most famous Sock It to Me. Coming up in just a couple of minutes, some Fleetwood Mac.
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I'd like to get me some of that old-time rock and roll myself. There's Bob Seger at Gem 99 and 100, Wilson Phillips before that, and Hold On. It's the home stretch, the final hour of my show. It's Mike Moran here till 7 o'clock. Coming up at 7, it is the professor of the radio station. He'll start off with his 70s at 7. Tony Pacelli, of course, is who I'm talking about. At 8 o'clock, it's the 80s at 8, and he'll stick around till midnight right here on Gem 99 and 100, playing Northeast PA's greatest hits. On the way, some Dire Straits, Money for Nothing. Stick around.

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0: Woman here at Gem 99 and 100. A reminder for you, the Mill Memorial Library is having their Love Literacy for Life annual fundraiser. It's coming up on Saturday, September 26th, right at the end of the month, 6 to 8 p.m. It'll support the library's collection, events, and general maintenance. It's an exciting evening for games, light refreshments, beer and wine, and a silent auction. Tickets are $25, and if you want more information, just visit or call the library at 570-735-3030, or just go to 495 East Main Street in Nanticoke for the Mill Memorial Library. ABC News Brief on the way. Check on your weather forecast follows that. And then it's Def Leppard.
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9: ABC News, I'm Wayne Cabot. If you're fed up with filling up, better buckle up. Prices hit an all-time high today. AAA reporting diesel at $6.27. That number will only get more real as the weather gets cooler.
10: Families that use oil to heat their homes could see a more than 30% increase in their bills this fall as war with Iran continues to drive up prices. Those using electricity for heat could pay 9% more.
9: ABC's Hannah Bittah. Rising prices could lead the Federal Reserve to raise interest rates tomorrow. The 10-year Treasury yield today hit levels not seen since 2007. ABC's Peter Haralambou says the Kennedy Center Board of Trustees is voting to close the Performing Arts Center entirely after being blocked by a judge from putting the Trump name on it.
11: The Kennedy Center Board, filled with Trump's hand-picked appointees, tried to include a tribute to Trump on the building facade after the same judge in May blocked renaming the center after the president.
9: The judge says you can't do it without Congress. This is ABC News.
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0: Mostly clear skies tonight, low 53 degrees. For tomorrow, lots of sunshine and a high near 81. Partly cloudy on Wednesday night, low 64. And on Thursday, partly sunny. There is a chance of showers in the afternoon and a high of 84. Yeah.

0: 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Today's word, and I learned something very, very important today. Today's word was linguine. And then she said, we don't take off her spelling. So that's one of the more difficult words, I'd guess. But she comes up with some interesting words and phrases every weekday. So you got to be listening just after 11 a.m. You could be a winner, not of linguine, but of great prizes from the Pennsylvania Lottery. Great scratch-off tickets. It's Text for Treasure only here on Gem 99 and 100. 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

And that's the way it is. That's Bruce Hornsby in the range here at Jim 99 and 100. That's going to do it for me, Mike Moran. I'll return tomorrow afternoon at 3, right after my buddy, my pal, Fran Pantuso. Until then, please stay safe, stay cool, and have yourself a great night. Here's Queen and David Bowie, Under Pressure, Jim 99 and 100.

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2: A little past 7 o'clock on a Tuesday night. Tony Pacelli, 70s at 7. Jerry Rafferty, Eagles at Heatwave. Coming up, starting off the 70s at 7. Earth, Wind, and Fire. 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

0: M99 and 100, Carol Douglas, Doctor's Orders, Sweet Home Alabama, Leonard Skinner before that. Tony Pacelli Till Midnight Tonight, Doctor's Orders was written by, if the names are familiar, I'll tell you why in a second, Roger Cook, Roger Greenway, and Jeff Stevens. Couple members of the Brotherhood of Men. The song was a big hit in the United Kingdom for Sonny of Sue and Sonny, and then it was released here in the States by Carol Douglas. It was from Midland International, who ran a showbiz magazine specifically to recruit a singer to cover Sonny's UK hit, and successful applicant, Carol Douglas, veteran performer who had remained an unknown recording artist. Now, Douglas, you call when she first auditioned, was told, "I sounded great, but too black. The producers wanted to capture my more pop commercial tones, which undeniably made me sound white on the radio." All Douglas admitted to reservations about the song itself. She said it really would have wanted a more soulful song. She felt the minute she heard the music, though, that it was going to be something, and after hearing her voice on the track, was even more amazing. "It did throw me off a little bit," she said, "when they played Sonny's version, so I approached the song my own way." Carol Douglas, Doctor's Orders, updated weather forecast, Jerry Rafferty coming up. It's Gem 99 and 100.
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6: Northeast VA weather.
0: Mostly clear skies overnight, low around 53. Mostly sunny tomorrow, high near 81. For tomorrow night, partly cloudy, low around 64. And for Thursday, a chance of showers in the afternoon, partly sunny, high near 84.
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0: 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It's the Groove Line, live in the Fast Lane. Before that, Eagles and Tony Pacelli, 70s at 7. Off of the album Central Heating. It was written by lead singer Rod Temperton. The song charted number 7 on the Billboard Hot 100. Also appeared on the R&B chart at number 3. Later, certified gold by the RIAA. It's ranked as the 49th biggest U.S. hit in 1978. Pink Floyd coming up, Gem 99 and 100.
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Gem 99 and 100, Third Eye Blind and Jumper, Madonna's Lucky Star before that. Ton of music before we hit the 80s at 8. Greg Kin Band, Blind Melon coming up. 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